I know I'd go from rags to riches if you would only say you care. Though my pockets may be empty, I'd be a millionaire. 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

Every honeybee fills with jealousy when they see you out with me. I don't blame them, goodness knows.

It's sweet when you stir it up. When I'm taking sips from your tasty lips, seems the honey fairly drips. Your confection.

Harlem. I was just actually like thinking about my $50, all I had to survive in Harlem. I was like, what's the point, you know?

0: Old rocking chair's got me.
1: Old rocking chair got your father.
0: My cane is by my side.
1: And your cane by your side.
0: Fetch me that gin, son.
1: I ain't got no gin, father.
0: I'm gonna tan your hide now.
1: You're gonna tan my hide.
0: I can't leave this cabin.
1: What cabin joking, father?
0: I ain't going nowhere.
1: You ain't going nowhere more.
0: Just sit me here grabbing.
1: Grabbing?
0: Grabbing at the flies round this rocking chair.
1: Rocking chair, Lord.
0: My dear old Aunt Harriet.
1: Aunt Harriet.
0: How long in heaven she be?
1: Heaven she be, baby, so
0: just
1: long.
0: Send that sweet chariot.
1: Oh, chariot.
0: For the end of the troubles, I see.
1: My sweet chariot.
0: Old rocking chair gets it, son.
1: Old rocking chair get it, father.
0: And judgment day is near.
1: And judgment day is here.
0: And I'm chained to me.

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But not everybody got the word, thought it all died after birth. We're still swinging.

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But not everybody got the word. 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We're still swinging. Yeah. I think he's still swinging.

0: Honey, is there any more cold chicken in the icebox?
1: Oh, just tons and tons of it, Sam.
0: Good.
1: And too much in love to say.
0: Good night.
1: Good night.

0: Listen, can you tell that I'm a little frustrated?
1: Well, so am I.
0: I mean, I feel like you're avoiding me.
1: Me avoiding
0: you? You're avoiding us.
1: Oh.
0: I mean, you're always out, having meetings,
1: appointments. I'm not always out.
0: It'd just be nice if you stayed home once in a while, just the two of us.
1: Well, I wouldn't be much fun, honey. I don't drink.
0: Oh, well, you gotta have something to wash down a frozen dinner.
1: Well, I don't know how to answer that. Look, I am going to sleep.

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I was. We dated. Dated almost a whole year. I mean, we were inseparable. I knew everything was cool. You know, girls, I'd started dressing the way I thought he wanted me to. Doing my hair the way I thought he wanted me to. Everything I did was for this man. And then I had to go away for a little bit, you know. It was about a month. But I just knew our love was tight. I knew everything was right. But when I came back home, I discovered his love and

Hey man, stop eating that chicken and rattling them bags and things and tune up. Let's get this tune, cause we got to get out. I want to talk to the people here a little bit. Listen to me. Why